Y'all know what I'm talking about. Yeah. I said, I don't believe y'all know what I'm talking about. Yeah. And I want to know, can I get a witness? Yeah. And I want to know, can I get a witness? Yeah. I'm going to tell you what I'm going to do right now.